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1: Welcome to the Praise Party. Happy to be another step closer to the weekend on this Thursday evening. I'm Vic Fasosa. You are no steps away from Reed's Temple Choir. They are right here in front of us right now. But we will also get to Jonathan McReynolds and Jamal Roberts in a few minutes.

To God be the glory. We love the Lord. 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
1: Just want to take a minute to thank you for choosing to spend some time with us tonight. I'm Victor Sosa. Got more great music for you, too. This one from the

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Can y'all hear me say that?

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your life as a believer, when you're going to question if God is really on your side. And the reason why you're questioning it is because of the simple fact it seems like the devil is hitting you with everything that he can possibly throw at you. But you need to understand something, beloved. You need to remember that the only reason why you're in that position now is because God had ordered your steps. And the only reason why the devil is hitting you like he's hitting you is because he has literally peeked into your future. And he's

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I'm Victor Sosa, out here sending love from Rolling Fork to Raleigh. 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

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It's your boy, Dr. B.J. Holiday. Be sure to friend us on Facebook and follow us on X and Instagram. 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

song says it's good to be alive, but it's best to live. Look at your neighbor and say, neighbor, it's good to be alive, but it's best to live. And guess what?

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1: 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We've got the scripture of the day coming up in a few minutes, but right now, I got to give you some brand new music. 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

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Dr. BJ Holiday having a lot of fun. 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Now, this one is easy, and it's been going on for about 4 days now. 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

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It's your boy, Dr. BJ Holiday. Gotta send a shout out to our friends in Clinton. We want to take time to thank you for tuning in to Hallelujah.

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The 48th Annual Mississippi Gospel Music Awards is 5 p.m. on Sunday, July 26th at the Jackson Convention Center Ballroom, celebrating the best in gospel music. The theme this year is Our Music Born Here, Heard Everywhere. And it's going to be with 16 categories honoring gospel excellence in Mississippi and beyond. 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

before. It's a T-Storm Praise Break special. That is your praise break for this weekend. I am DJ T-Storm. Listen, I appreciate all the calls, the messages, and social media posts, reposts, all that, man. I appreciate all of that, man. 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

And I got the, I'm calling in for prayer for me and myself, my two daughters, my family, that we'll get come together as one and bless my daughter that's in prison and bless the church I just joined, Lynn Haven First and Haven Baptist Church. Bless the pastor, first lady, and all in the ministry, and in the mighty name of Jesus.

0: That was Tasha Cobbs Leonard with the song Put a Praise on It. Good God Almighty. That'll get you going. You gotta put a praise on it. And not just a praise, give him the praise. He deserves all of it. And right now, I've gotta go, y'all. But I thank you for being with me all week long. It's been a blessing. I'll see you in June. I'll see you on June 1st. That's just next week. But until the next edition of the new Donnie McClurkin Show, have a wonderful Sabbath. Enjoy God and walk in the favor of God. I'll see you next week by the grace of God. Bye-bye.
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4: Lord, you are good, and your mercy endures forever. 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Say it again. You are good, and your mercy endures forever. Now, come on, clap your hands and shout if you believe it tonight.

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Israel, a new breed, you are good. It's your early morning praise party on a fantastic Friday. I'm your girl, Sherry Mackey. We're celebrating America's 250th birthday, and what a way to celebrate. We're giving you a chance to win your share of $250,000 every weekday leading up to the 4th of July. We got more details on the way, but right now, it's Reed's Temple Choir. I am blessed.

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1: Praising on a fantastic Friday on the party. Your early morning praise party with me, your girl, Sherry Mackey. And you know what we like to do this time of the day? We like to tickle, tickle, tickle your funny bone with what I call your Friday morning funny. And this guy is a church musician, but he is hilarious.

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0: 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It's a few minutes past the 7 o'clock hour. You're inside your early morning praise party with me, your girl, Sherry Mackey. We got your birthday and anniversary shouts, entertainment news, but in about 9 minutes, we're going to God in prayer. Right now, it's Doug Williams.
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0: 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Hey, it's Sherry Mackey of your early morning praise party, Vicksburg. 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
1: Israel, a new breed. Again, I say, rejoice. You're inside your early morning praise party with me, your girl, Sherry Mackey. America's 250th birthday is coming, and we want to celebrate. 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It's your early morning praise party. I am Sherry Mackey. I got your Bible challenge question of the day coming up.

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1: Rodney Bryant and the Christian Community Mass. 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

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Amen. Now when we pray, we want to end that with a declaration, a decree. So I'm speaking for all of you listening, starting here, starting now. The things that hurt you in the past won't control your future. Starting now, this is a new day. This is your exodus. You are officially

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1: Mary, Mary, go get it on the Early Morning Praise Party on this fantastic Friday. 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We got your Bible experience, hot topics, and we got today's word coming up for you in less than 10 minutes today. Oh, my goodness. 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Right now, Bishop T.D. 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
1: It's your early morning praise party. I am Sherry Mackey. It is time right now for today's word. Change your thoughts, change your direction. Philippians 4:8 in the Message translation says, you'll do best by filling your minds and meditating on things true, noble, reputable, authentic, compelling, gracious, the best, not the worst. You know, many of life's greatest battles are not fought around us. They're fought within us. The struggle often begins in our thoughts. Long before discouragement shows up in our attitude or fear affects our choices, unhealthy thinking quietly takes root. The enemy understands the power of thoughts. That's why negative messages often arrive subtly. You're not enough. You'll never overcome this. Things will never change. You missed your opportunity. You're too broken. You're too late. You're too weak. If those thoughts remain unchecked, they begin to feel true. What starts as a suggestion can become a belief, and beliefs shape the way we live. Over time, wrong thinking can become a stronghold. You may stop pursuing opportunities because you expect failure. You may avoid relationships because you fear rejection. You may settle beneath your potential because somewhere along the way you accepted a lie about your worth. But here is an encouraging truth. Every lie loses power when exposed to God's truth. The Apostle Paul urges believers to intentionally think on things that are true, honorable, pure, and praiseworthy. Notice that healthy thinking is not automatic. It's a choice. We've got to become guardians of what we allow to remain in our minds. And just because a thought enters your mind does not mean it deserves a permanent place. Some thoughts need to be rejected. When fear says you never make it, God says, I will never leave you. When insecurity says you're not enough, God says you are fearfully and wonderfully made. When shame says your past defines you, God says you are a new creation. God's word becomes medicine for wounded places in our thinking. Healing often begins internally before it becomes visibly externally. As your thoughts become healthier, your perspective changes, your confidence grows, hope returns. You begin to see possibilities where you once saw limits. Renewing your mind is not pretending problems don't exist. It's choosing to agree with God above fear. That process takes consistency. Every day, you may need to replace worry with promise, comparison with gratitude, and criticism with truth. Little by little, unhealthy thinking loses its influence. Imagine what could happen if you believe what God says about you more than disappointment has said. Imagine living from confidence instead of condemnation. Imagine moving forward without the weight of old lies. You don't have to stay trapped by negative thinking. God has already provided the prescription, His truth. So today, be intentional about your thoughts. Remove what weakens your spirit. Hold on to what strengthens your faith, because healthier thoughts often lead to healthier living. Oh, Father God, thank you for the truth found in your word and for the promises you speak over our lives. Help us to recognize thoughts that don't align with your truth and give us wisdom to replace them with what is pure, hopeful, and life-giving. God, we declare that fear, insecurity, and discouragement will not control our thinking. Renew our minds, God. Strengthen our faith and help us to become all that you created us to be, in Jesus' name. Now, that's your word for today. Take it applied to your everyday life and you continue to be encouraged and inspired. It's your early morning praise party. I am Sherry Mackey.
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0: not. Gayle King, Oprah's bestie, recently revealed on the Call Her Daddy podcast that she caught her ex-husband cheating on her with a friend in their home while their kids were present. What? The kids were at home. He child cheated. King described the shocking moment when she found the woman hiding behind a door in a towel. You doing all that with the kids at home? Despite her initial shock, King kept the affair a secret, only confiding in Oprah Winfrey. The incident ultimately led to the end of King's marriage to William Bumpus. Well, Gayle King's ex now is apologizing for cheating on her 40 years ago with her own friend. And the apology comes after Gayle rehashed the recent pain on the podcast. Well, William Bumpus went to TMZ. He said, "My deepest apologies to Gayle, to our daughter Kirby and her husband Virgil, and to our son William and his wife Elise, and to our three grandchildren for the pain I caused decades ago. Those actions were mine. I have long owned them, including publicly in my own words in 2016, which I still stand on." He continues, "Gayle has every right to share what was painful, a painful chapter that changed the trajectory of our marriage and our family nearly 40 years ago. I respect her right to tell her story, and that's where I'll leave it." I appreciate him not trying to justify it. I appreciate him not trying to cover it or belittle her feelings or her emotions. I really appreciate that, Mr. Bumpus, and I appreciate you apologizing. Because I feel like an apology is never too late. It's never too late to apologize. You know that song, "It's too late to apologize." I don't agree. I believe that it's never too late to apologize for the pain that you have caused and the destruction that you have caused. You know, some people say, maybe she shouldn't have said that. Do you say Gayle shouldn't have shared? Tap the little red microphone on the iHeartRadio app. Should she have let that go? 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Oftentimes when you have high-profile people that are going through a split or a divorce or a situation in their marriage, oftentimes things are kept secret to protect the family, the friends, and just, you know, you don't want all the public attention to something that's already destroying or hurting you. 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It's Early Morning Praise Party. 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

Jackson's Inspiration Station, 95.5 Hallelujah FM. I tell you, that's one of my favorite songs from BB and CeCe Winans, Close to You. I'm Tracy Bethay. Happy Friday to you and yours. And yeah, I want to be close to you. We've got more of your favorite gospel hits like Ricky Dillard, the choir master with Open My Eyes on the way. Here are the Canton Spirituals and Fix It, Jesus.

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Hey, I'm Tracy Bethay, and we're sending love from Madison to Macomb and everywhere in between. Thank you for making us number one for gospel hits.

Jackson's Inspiration Station, 95.5 Hallelujah FM. That's Miss Home Builder. Yeah, Corinne Hawthorne building a beautiful home. I'm not mad. Praise God. That's her hit single, Won't He Do It? And she's about to release some new music that I know you're going to love. Here's Mariah Carey and the Clark Sisters with Jesus, I Do.

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It's Fred Hammond and John P. Key with They That Await. I'm Tracy Bethay, glad to be in your company. Got some steel from Jamal Roberts on the way. Let's go back with the Prince of Gospel, John P. Key, and Jesus is Real.

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Hey, it's Tracy Bethay, and the Jackson Music Awards Association proudly presents the return of the Jackson Music Awards Weekend 2026 with an evening of outstanding Southern Soul entertainment, highlighting Mississippi's historical music legacy starting July 25th. 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

95.5 Hallelujah FM. It's music from Patti LaBelle. When you've been blessed, yes, feels like a little piece of heaven. I'm Tracy Bethea, glad to be in your company. Here's Josh Copeland and Nobody.

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0: What God promised me, it is for me. 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
1: I received that Anthony Brown and Group Therapy. Blessings on top of blessings. I'm Tracy Bethay, glad to be in your company. And our young people, if you are into exercising, I've got some good news coming up for you. Here's a classic from Walter Hawkins, and be grateful.

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It's 95.5 Hallelujah FM. It's Uncle Charlie, and I'm blessed. It's Tracy Bethay with you on this Friday. Listen, coming up, the gospel truth and gospel news, honey. But first, here's Mercy Endureth from E.J. 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
1: You ready? Oh, it's time for the gospel truth in gospel news, honey, with two-time Stellar Award winner Tracy Bethay.
0: Today in the gospel truth in gospel news, honey, Ernest Pugh is an Emmy Award-winning artist and a 2025 Stellar Award-winning vocalist for his album Worthy is the Lamb. Known for his incredible 5-octave vocal range, Pugh is a multi-Dove Award-nominated artist with 5 number one Billboard chart-topping songs who has released 13 gospel albums to date.

0: 95.5 Hallelujah FM, Jackson's Inspiration Station. The legendary Williams Brothers, and yes, I am still here. Thank you, Lord. I'm Tracy Bethay. Happy Friday to you. Here's Kirk Franklin and Revolution.
1: Chapter 7, verses 16 and 17. Yes, sir. They shall hunger no more, neither shall they thirst

0: 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Hey, it's Tracy Bethay, and friend us on Facebook and follow us on X and Instagram. 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
1: Never would have made it.

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1: It's a classic, Lionel Richie and the Commodores, and Jesus is Love. I'm Tracy Bethay, glad to be in your company. Well, we have a civil rights leader that has died. I've got the details coming up. Here's James Fortune and In the Room.

Jackson's Inspiration Station, 95.5 Hallelujah FM. It's all right to get your praise on. That's David Daughtry and God is Great. I'm Tracy Bethay. Glad to be in your company. Happy Friday to you and yours. Got that Lisa Noel Smith and the Brown Singers on the way. Here's BB and CC Winans with Addictive Love.

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It's Life in Favor from John P. Key and Friends. I'm Tracy Bethay, glad to be in your company. 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

Dwayne Woods, When Singers Meet with Let Go on 95.5. Hey, Lance Fuller with you, and be sure and join Sherry Mackey Monday morning, 7:15, as she brings you the morning prayer. Yeah, join us and start your day and your week going before the throne of grace with Sherry Mackey of the Early Morning Praise Party. Here's the Reed Stiple Choir now with I Am Blessed on 95.5. Hallelujah.

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Number one for gospel hits, that's Nia Allen, Lord, I Love You on 95.5. Hey, Lance Fuller with you, and I got more inspiration on the way. But right now, let me go ahead and drop this Friday funny on you real quick, okay? Because who earns a living driving his customers away? Who earns a living driving his customers away? I'll tell you in a moment, but right now it's Al Green. The Lord will make a way somehow on Hallelujah FM.

The ministry is always in the music. That's Al Green. The Lord will make a way somehow on 95.5. Hey, Lance Fuller with you. More inspirations on the way, so lock it down for Charles Jenkins Fellowship Chicago. That's coming up right now, though. I do have the answer to your corny for the day. And who makes a living driving customers away? Well, that would be a taxi.

Song says it's good to be alive, but it's best to live. Look at your neighbor and say, neighbor, it's good to be alive, but it's best to live. And guess what?

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0: Isaiah Templeton, Everything Will Be All Right on 95.5. 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
1: Well, I had to bring it up to 98. 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

0: The choir master Ricky Diller with that legendary upright jazz bassist Ron Carter opened my eyes on 95.5. Hey, Lance Fuller with you, and lock us down because the inspiration continues with the late Reverend Timothy Wright on deck, and we're going to make it. We got some Otis Kemp, Tasha Page Lockhart, the brand new Pastor Mike Jr., and a whole lot more. It's all coming up. And, you know, there was no surprise for me last night in Game 6 of the NBA Western Conference Finals as the San Antonio Spurs did beat the Oklahoma City Thunder. Now, you know, what surprised me was the manner in which they did. I mean, they blew out the Thunder last night, 118-91. Of course, San Antonio was playing at home, but I still didn't expect the margin of defeat to be that large. Anyway, Victor Wembanyama led all scorers with 28 points as San Antonio never trailed in the entire game. Now, Shai Gilgeous-Alexander did struggle. He had only 15 points, which is low for him. But Oklahoma City Thunder will get a chance to bounce back tomorrow night as they play in OKC for what's described as the most two exciting words in sports, Game 7. Yeah. Now, it's going to be tough. You know, last night, the refs seemed like they let him play. It was physical. I know Vassell for San Antonio was all over Chet Holmgren for the Oklahoma City Thunder, man. And he was all in his face. I was loving every minute of it. But for San Antonio to win tomorrow night, they're going to have to bring that same exact level of intensity and even make it even a little higher because they're going to say, you know, Oklahoma's going to be at home. So, you know, it's going to be hard. Plus, Oklahoma, I don't think they've lost two games in a row all season long. So, man, it's going to be a battle tomorrow night, a game that you will not want to miss. And, of course, the winner will go on to face the New York Knicks in the NBA Finals. Ain't that some Knicks just sitting back waiting to see who they're going to play? Hey, keep it locked. We got more inspiration on the way. We are Hallelujah FM.
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Otis Kemp, Tasha Page, Lockhart Church parking lot on 95.5. 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

We are number one for gospel hits with the latest from Pastor Mike Jr. Turn It Around on 95.5. Here's Jonathan Nelson and Purpose Now with Manifest on Hallelujah FM.

0: The ministry is always in the music. That's Jonathan Nelson and Purpose with Manifest on 95.5. Hey, Lance Fuller with you. I got more inspiration on the way with Lawrence Allen Group and Kirk Franklin on deck. Make sure you keep it locked for that. And, you know, the Western Conference Finals is still going on. Of course, the Eastern Conference Finals have been over, and New York Knicks are just waiting for the winner of San Antonio and Oklahoma City. Well, you know, Shai Gilgeous-Alexander, who is the two-time MVP and finals MVP from last year, they say that watching him play is not that impressive because he's a merchant for the foul line, all right? He's always trying to get to the foul line, so some genius came up with an AI game mocking the game Operation. You remember that old game Operation where you had to remove a bone or something with precision or else you'll hear a loud buzzer sound? Well, it turns out Underdog Sports came up with the game, and instead of removing bones, you steal basketballs from Shai Gilgeous-Alexander's body with precision, or else, instead of a buzzer, you'll be whistled for a foul. That is hilarious. And yesterday, Shai Gilgeous-Alexander must have felt some kind of way, because he had his lawyers draw up a cease and desist to Underdog Sports to get rid of that game. Yeah, Shai must have been feeling some kind of way about that, but that is hilarious. Hey, keep it locked. We got more inspiration on the way. We are Hallelujah FM.
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2: Saturday, May 30th, it's Bare Knuckle Fighting Championship with high stakes and a superstar debut. In the main event, everything's on the line when the Brumtown Bomber, Connor Tierney, clashes with Rico Bon Bon Franco for the interim welterweight championship of the world. In the co-main event, Darren the Gorilla Till makes his long-awaited bare-knuckle fighting debut against Aaron the Joker Chalmers.

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Reverend Jasper Williams and the Salem Bible Church Choir with I Am the Way on 95.5. 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

Pastor Smokey Norple, I need you now on 95.5. Hey, Lance Fuller with you, and we're sending love from St. Thomas to Summit and everywhere in between. Yeah, we see you, and we thank you for choosing Jackson's Inspiration Station. Here's Lena Bird Miles now with Walk on Water on Hallelujah.

Number one for gospel hits with Mariah Carey, featuring the Clark Sisters, Jesus I Do on 95.5. Hey, Lance Fuller with you. And would you believe there's a new study out that a lot of Americans value sleep over social lives? Yeah, now the age group is the only thing I have in question. I'll explain in a moment.

life as a believer. Yes, when you're going to question if God is really on your side. And the reason why you're questioning it is because of the simple fact it seems like the devil is hitting you with everything that he can possibly throw at you. But you need to understand something, beloved. You need to remember that the only reason why you're in that position now is because God had ordered your steps. And the only reason why the devil is hitting you like he's hitting you is because he has literally peeked into your future. And he's

The Ministry's Always in the Music with Marvin Sapp and I Believe on 95.5. Hey, Lance Fuller with you, and I got more inspiration on the way, so lock it down for Micah Stampley. I've even got some gospel gold from Inez Andrews, and Lord, don't move the mountain. Yeah, keep it locked. All that and more is on the way. And yeah, there's a new study out that shows a lot of Americans value sleep over social lives. And it says that by the time people hit their early 30s, they start prioritizing sleep over plans. Well, that's what

who is worthy to be praised. I will call on the name of the Lord, who is worthy to be praised.

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The Chicago Mass Choir, thank you, Jesus, on 95.5. 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

0: Maverick City Music's Chandler Moore. Lead me on, precious Lord. Take my hand. Hallelujah. Hey, Lance Fuller with you. And we're sending love from Fayette to Forest and everywhere in between. 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

Number one for gospel hits. That's the latest from James Fortune and In the Room on Jackson's Inspiration Station. Hey, Lance Fuller with you, and I will be back in a moment with a few closing words. But in the meantime, check this out. It's Kiara Kiki Sheard, better known as Kiara Sheard Kelly nowadays. Here she is with You Don't Know on 95.5 Hallelujah FM.

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